I check it once, then I check it twice. Oh, look what you made me do. Look what you made me do. 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Look what you just made me do. Look what you made me do. Look what you made me do. Look what you just made me do. Look what you just made me do.

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Look what you made me do. 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

This town's lost its faith. 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Oh my, my, oh my, my love, I take one look at you, you're taking me out.

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We like to live life and pour them shots up in the. 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
1: Oh, it's beautiful. But wait a minute, isn't this...
0: Yeah, yes it is.
1: But I thought the old lady dropped it into the ocean in the end.
0: Well, baby, I went down and got it for you.
1: Aw, oh, you shouldn't have.

that's a good example. Stop telling people how to run your business. Take a trip to east and west. You find out you don't know anything. Everybody's getting tired of you. Sometimes you have to look and listen. You can even learn from me. Little knowledge is dangerous.